fear for the outline of someone I've wanted enough. Cause here under the blue lights, there's always someone I've wanted enough.

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Let the judgments and opinions of the mind be judgments and opinions of the mind, and you exist behind that.

it's really time for you to see through the absurdity of your own predicament. You aren't who you thought you were. You just aren't that person. And in this very lifetime, you can know it. Right now. The real work you have to do is in the privacy of your own heart. All of the external forms are lovely. But the real work is your inner connection.

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Open the heart. How do you quiet the mind? You meditate. How do you open the heart? You start to love that which you can love and just keep expanding it. You love a tree, you love a river, you love a leaf, you love a flower, you love a cat, you love a human. But go deeper and deeper into that love. Till you love that which is the source of the light behind all of it. Behind all of it. You don't worship the gate, you go into the inner temple. Everything in you that you don't need, you can let go of. You don't need loneliness, or you couldn't possibly be alone. You don't need greed because you already have it all. You don't need doubt because you already know. The confusion is saying, I don't know. But the minute you are quiet, you find out that in truth you do know. For in you, you know. Plane after plane will open to you. I want to know who I really am. As if in each of us, there once was a fire. And for some of us, there seem as if there are only ashes now. But when we dig in the ashes, we find one ember, and very gently we fan that ember, blow on it, it gets brighter, and from that ember we rebuild the fire. Thing that's important is that ember. That's what you and I are here to celebrate. That though we've lived our life totally involved in the world, we know that we're of the spirit.

fever gets stronger, flame starts to flicker a bit. And pretty soon you realize that all we're going to do for eternity is sit around the fire.

On the one hand, you let go of everything and you live in the eternal now, because that's all there is. See, memory is an illusion. It's all gone. So everything you know about that makes an impression on you is no longer there. That's the meaning of Maya. There is only the eternal now. There is only the present moment. Never will be anything else. Because even what you're remembering is happening in the present. The memory is in the eternal now, isn't it? See? So it's all really absolutely here. But on the other hand, what fun to drag it up and to make it echo and to get involved and to fall in love and to become attached. It's just like riding a bicycle. It's a balance trick.

There was till I found you too. I realize it is your due and I feel well. Little boys to see you so near. Well, I got voices saying you'll be very near.

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No, not really. I never made plans, really. I never felt sincere this far, really. That you would come in this poise with this choice to choose. There's much to lose in that voice, really.

concert begins. The bass is an amalgamation of everything. Rules are not to be played by rebels. The story of never ending. Your introversion led you here. Intuition protected you along the way. Feelings allowed you to be well balanced. And perspective gave you foresight. The top of the mountain is nothing without the climb. Only the strong will survive. Only the strong will survive.

mattress with no bounce and sharp cactus. 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Building above civilians. Takes two looks to recognize the villains. Two blinks to make your heart sing. 360 degrees like a roller rink. That's how my life moves upon a solar ring. 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

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Nature created an aspect of nature separate from itself. We are creatures that should not exist by natural law. We are things

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I think the honorable thing for our species to do is deny our programming. Stop reproducing. Walk hand in hand into extinction. 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
1: So how's your evening so far?
2: Don't be a vibe killer.

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So it's more or less a thing where I just see people, a lot of people are just caught up in the wrong things, you know, and when it's time for this physical plane to end, a lot of people won't, as I believe, you know, make it to heaven, you know what I'm saying, and hopefully God willing, I will, you know, but all I can say is that I'm going to work hard, just like all the people that surround me and just anybody out here who's of positivity, just to work and spread this, you know, because positive over.

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That's a meaningful life.

0: I've been looking forward to my sweet 16. 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
1: and a fake Trans Am in the driveway with a ribbon around it, and some incredibly gorgeous guy that you meet like in France. You do it on a cloud without getting pregnant or herpes.
0: I don't need the cloud.
1: And just a pink Trans Am and the guy, right?
0: A black one.
2: A black guy.
0: A black Trans Am, a pink guy.
1: Oh no.
3: Hi, I'm Easy. I'm a Spree.
4: I'm Alyssa.
3: And we have a very special topic for you.
5: Three things that white women love.
6: Black men.
7: And black men.
3: Just like
4: I like my all men.
3: I like all men, but I prefer white boys. But personally, we love our black men. And
4: yeah.
3: You know, a lot of you white girls

0: when you put and when you put vanilla and chocolate together, you get a mixture. It's even better.
1: Think about it, there is nothing about black men that you just can't love.
2: Sometimes they're a little too cool.
1: Sometimes they are, but they have reasons. If you just look at them, they have their reasons. They just got mad swag. Like, I mean,

Yeah, I'm going to be like, oh my gosh, it's just great. Then we're going to be straight up. Then I'll just see you guys.